0: Hello. That one, the Beatles. Hello, goodbye. Before that, Elvis Presley with Blue Suede Shoes. Can't go wrong with that song, can you? And kicking off that three in a row, Anne Murray with Danny's Song. Here on 104.9 Sunshine FM. In just a moment, Charlie Pride.
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0: English band Autumn from 1971 and Looking Through the Eyes of a Beautiful Girl. Burdell Smith before that with Tar and Cement. And coming up, we have a little bit of Ronnie Millsap on 104.9 Sunshine FM.
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Oh, who could forget the Rocky theme? Very motivational, makes you want to run up the stairs or put the boxing gloves on. 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

Diehard Canadian rocker Bryan Adams and The Only Thing That Looks Good On Me Is You. It's a great music video too. 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Leather Tuscadero from Happy Days or Suzy Quatro. 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
2: I was more than a project, just some pieces of rubble. Some things you can't polish, it's better demolished, just too much trouble.

Look, that'd go down well. Partly cloudy with a high chance of rain, especially around lunchtime, perhaps up to 5 mils, and a similar forecast for tomorrow too. The sea's still kind of rough, up to 2.5 metres, although it'll ease back to about 1.5 metres this afternoon. The swell also dropping a metre down to 3 metres around midday, but that's still pretty rough and pretty dangerous, so just stay away from the rocks if you're going to be fishing. And be careful with surfing, swimming and boating too. Temperatures today around the 23 to 24 degrees mark along the coast, and the Laney today up to 21. 21 to 8, 104.9, Sunshine FM. Shadow.

Yeah, what a classic, hey? Mike and the Mechanics and the Living Years. Well, not the best day to be sitting by the pool or on the beach. In fact, it's probably a good day to stay indoors, I'd reckon. Nice hot